mind, everything to eat, and everything nice. Then they go to talk to the boss, and the boss will talk nice to them, and they know that Joe Turner had been to the boss, and had been to their homes. Then they would start shouting and dancing, doing a little boogie-woogie too, like this.

0: Bill, what are all the facts that you know about Joe Turner?
1: No, there's no facts to know about that man because he never was seen. Same as John Henry and Frank and Johnny and them people and Casey Jones. Nobody have no real proof on them people. Nobody knows nothing about them folks. It's just, I don't know whether it's fictitious or just something people got up or what. Mm-hmm. But for me knowing about them people, I don't know none of them.
0: Mm-hmm. You don't know anybody that ever saw Joe Turner?
1: No. I got an uncle, he's 103 years old, and he told me he was, well, he was, which I know, because my mother told me that he was playing music way before I was born, that's my mother's brother. And he had one of the greatest Negro banjo players in the South at that time, years and years ago. I remember going and hearing him play. And I never know, they didn't know nothing about them people. Mm-hmm.
0: Well, that song's as old as the hills, then, really, isn't it?
1: To me, it's older than I am. Mm-hmm. Because I was born 1893, and this song was my uncle sung it back in 1892. Now, I don't know how long it was sung before then, because it could have been before then. But there's another Joe Turner that they used to sing.

Honest to God, it ain't played like a rugby league night. Play kind of angry tone in your head. No sweet dreaming in your bedstead. No love made here, just a long dark night of the capitalist brain on the planet.

I'm gonna get me to my big man.

grauschwarzen Ödnis.

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It seems I guess my life is in transition from one kind of a life to another.

that you may find beneficial. The average bounce meter for your Midnight Marauder program will be in the area of 95 BPM. We hope that you will find our presentation precise, bass heavy, and just right. Thanks.

0: sequel, Master of All. Both the villains were to meet in
1: Your Mother Was the Lightning.
0: Two historical figures, outlaws and desperados at that, the villainous pair of really nice boys who just happened to be on the wrong side of the law. 360 degrees, and similar sequences could not be defeated. Villains who possess supernatural abilities, villains who were the personification of carnage. Mad villain, more accurately, the dark side of our beings. Perhaps it is due to this seminal connection that audiences can relate their experience in life with the villains and their dastardly doings

coração. 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

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Even a stopped clock gives the right time twice a day. Even a stopped clock gives the right time twice a day.

Look at the time stipulations. Not evolution of individual. Look at the time stipulations. Not evolution of individual. 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

Malibu, teach me. 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Malibu, teach me. Close to you, what about?